0: Give it to me, give it to me, give it to me. Wanna see you work your body. So give it to me, give it to me, give it to me.
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0: This is Spinning Sessions. Yo, what is happening? Welcome to a brand new edition of Spinning Sessions. My name is Greg Jake, and this is episode number 446 already. Today, we're going to bring you some of the newest dance tunes by Sam Felt, Kashmir, Dub Dogs, Umit Ozcan, Blaster Jackson, and a whole bunch of others. Plus, we'll have our regular items like the tune of the week, a fan request, and a special guest mix this week by Bougainvillea. All right, now let's get into it. In this set, we're going to listen to a track called Raining on Me by one of the latest talents to emerge from the Dutch dance music grounds, Valhaber, together with Noel Holler and the vocalist Fastboy. But first up for today is a club mix of Sam Felt's latest release, Call on Me.

0: That right there is some dope stuff. We just listened to Just My Lord and Single Spark's remake of Mordkey's Side of Me, one of many that you can find on the Side of Me EP. Let's jump into our tune of the week, shall we? This week we have Kashmir's striking melodic house track Over You, which is the perfect addition to your playlist. Building upon gripping vocals from Norway's prestigious Love Speak, Over You hits like a first kiss. Sweet, yet provoking.
1: Spinning Sessions.

Banging new stuff by Retrovision. That was his rework of a bass house track titled Let It Ring by Damon & Drinks and STV. Now let's hand the show over to you for a minute as we get into our fan request. This week we are welcoming a special request by Wajit to play the Italian mastermind Gabry Ponta's Club Ready remix of Tunga Vog's highly popular recent single Ride With Me featuring Kid Ink. Now it's already a powerful tune in its original form where European

0: Kermit Oskan back with a brand new single titled Reborn that we just listened to. You can hear that one coming out soon on Spinnin' Records. Speaking of spinnin', this is Spinnin' Sessions. As we enter the second half of the show, we're going to take you on another musical journey with this week's guest mix featuring none other than Bougainvillea. Hailed as artists to watch in 2018, Bougainvillea have quickly made their career a match made in heaven. Since first meeting in Rotterdam several years ago, with their taste for building exquisite groove into their work, Bougainvillea's bass-driven, heavy house-leaning sound has been turning some heads in the industry. So, let's give it up for Bougainvillea.
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0: What you gonna do with all that junk inside your trunk?
1: I'ma get you drunk, get you love drunk off my hump, my hump, my hump, my hump, my hump, my hump, my hump, my hump, my hump, my lovely little lumps. Check it out.